0: are about to experience the rhythm and the praise with Durant Cameron.
1: Welcome to the Rhythm and the Praise Stellar Special. Durant Cameron, your host with you. And for the next 2 hours, we'll shine a spotlight on some of the amazing artists being honored at this year's Stellar Awards in Charlotte, North Carolina. Now, I'm blessed to have 6 nominees on the special, including Vincent Bohannon, J.J. Hairston, and Kim Person. So let's kick off the special with an artist who will be bringing a Night of Breakthrough tour

nominated for 3 Stellar Awards, including the Albertina Walker Female Artist of the Year. That's Miranda Curtis with Bless Your Name.

0: Up next, we have a choir that always comes through with incredible gospel music. That choir is none other than Bishop Brian Moore and the Life Center Choir. This amazing choir represents Charlotte, North Carolina, and Charleston, South Carolina. They're being rewarded with a stellar award nomination for Traditional Choir of the Year. And a big reason why is their dynamic director, Elder Edwin Golson. I was able to catch up with Elder Golson a few days ago, and it was evident he was beaming with pride about this nomination, the first for the choir. Mr. Golson, how are you doing today?
1: I'm doing fine. Thank you so much for having us. It's a great day, and we appreciate you having us on the line.
2: Well, we're definitely glad to have you as well. And big time congratulations. I believe this is your first Stellar Award nomination. Tell us how you feel about this nomination.
1: We're so excited. The choir is excited. The church is excited. Although we do not do this for awards and recognition, we do this for the glory of God, but it is great to still recognize God, the Stellar Award. So we're certainly excited.
2: Well, amen. Totally understand that. Giving glory to God, the number one reason, but definitely glad that the spotlight is being shined on your ministry. Again, you're nominated for the Traditional Choir of the Year. Take us back when you found out that you and the choir were nominated for this year's Stellar Award.
1: Oh, wow. So finding out that we were first nominated was extreme shocker. But simply because this is our first year even submitting music, I believe it was in the plan of God and the timing. Bishop Moore has said it's time to record again, and so we've been working. And we started this in 2024 and released as early as this year. And so with that being said, when we found out that we were nominated, we were excited. We were excited. It was certainly an exciting time.
2: Wow, well-deserved, outstanding album. Again, that album from the choir loft. If you could, give us the backstory about the making of this amazing album.
1: So, again, Bishop Moore, I guess he was in the mode of saying the Lord pressed on his heart to it's time to do another recording. And so myself and the other producer, Devon Goodwin, we got together with Bishop along with a lot of leaders. We've been blessed. The church has been blessed to have one of Melvin Crispell and Yoli DeBerry and Shaniqua Smith and many more that are members of the church. And so we came together beginning to work and plan and see what direction that we wanted the choir to go in. And we did it as a team, and so we will add song submissions as well. But a lot of it came from us working together and shaping it as a unit.
2: You were talking about those talents and artists. I believe was Pastor Michael Lampkin also on this project?
1: Yes, sir. Pastor Michael Lampkin, he was coming to the recording, and the person that we had scheduled to sing, their flight got delayed. And so I reached out to him maybe an hour before the recording and said, Pastor, we would love if you could help bail us out. And so without a rehearsal, without any run-through, he gets up and he sings. And everyone is surprised, shocked, but we didn't expect anything less, you know. So he sung the song Hold Out that was written by me. And so, yes, he's phenomenal.
2: Some great songs on this album. Take It Away, that's a song that you released as a single recently. We've been playing that. And I tell you, another song that has been doing very well, Always Come Through. That's a very emotional song as well.
1: Yes, sir. Yes, sir. Always Come Through was written by Pastor Antoine Jackson and is led by Shaniqua Smith. So this song is really a ministering song, and it encourages everyone that hears it.
2: Now, tell me a little bit. You said you wrote the song Hold Out. You were part of that with Pastor Michael Lampkin. Give us details about how God gave you that song.
1: So I remember the song from back in the day. I promised the Lord that I would hold out. And And from that, I really believe that in that season of my life, I just needed some more encouragement to just hold on to God's unchanging hands. And so with that, my creative juices started flowing, and I knew we were prepping for the recording. And so therefore, we just came up with that rendition of it, a choir version of Hold Out.
2: You know you did a good job on the album when musician Travis Malloy is out there saying this is one of the best choir albums he has ever heard.
1: We're so grateful for Travis. He's a phenomenal creative and producer in his own right. And so therefore, we're so grateful for his kind words.
2: Bishop Brian Moore and the Life Center Choir nominated for the Traditional Choir of the Year for their project from the Choir Loft. And we are so glad to have Choir Director Elder Edwin Golson being a part of our program today. Elder Golson, thank you for spending your time with us. Thank you for this outstanding project. And again, congratulations on your Stellar Award nomination. And we wish you the best as you travel to the Stellar Awards.
1: Thank you so much.
0: Nominated for the Stellar Award Traditional Choir of the Year. Here's Bishop Brian D. Moore and the Life Center Choir with Take It Away.

Nominated for 6 Stellar Awards, including Artist of the Year. That's your Contemporary Duo Chorus Group of the Year nominee, Tasha Cobbs-Leonard, joined by John Legend with Church.

0: We are headed to Derby City, Louisville, Kentucky, for our next Stellar Award nominee, Jason Claypool. Now, the writer behind gospel staples, Better, I Survived It, and Get Me Through has struck gold again, this time for his two-time nominated collaboration with Melvin Crispell III, Whatever It Is. When we met up, Mr. Claiborne discussed how these two teamed up for this dynamic record. Dr. Jason Claiborne, how are you doing today?
1: Man, I'm doing great. Thank you for having me, and I'm just honored to be a part of the Stellars once again this year.
0: We are certainly glad as well, and I mean, I tell you, well deserved your two nominations. How are you feeling about those nominations this year?
1: I feel good, man. When you're working in this gospel music industry, you have to understand that this is a marathon and not a sprint. So you got to stay diligent, first of all, to the Lord. You got to stay diligent to the craft and making sure that your ear is tuned in to produce music that not just the kingdom needs, but also helping to build the kingdom. So I think that that's key in longevity in this music industry.
0: Amen to that. And of course, you're nominated for two awards, Duo Chorus Group of the Year and Contemporary Duo Chorus Group of the Year. I know you old hat. You've got several Stellar Award nominations from the past, but if you could, please take us back to the day that you found out about this year's Stellar nominations.
1: I actually was in the movies with my son. We were watching a movie, and I had forgotten about the nomination announcement. And so all of a sudden, my phone started ringing and going off. And said, man, you got nominated. And, man, you got nominated. And it's just a honor to be honored by peers and honored by the community of showing your hard work and your diligence. Man, the word says he's a rewarder of them that diligently seek him. So, you know, as you seek him and as you put out music to make sure that it's blessing people, he always honors you and honors and adds the increase to what you're doing. So I'm grateful, man. We were in the movies watching the movie, and after I came out of there, I called and people start congratulating me. And it's just a privilege, man. I'm grateful.
0: Well, of course, you are nominated, and a big reason why is your collaboration with Melvin Crispell III from Charlotte, North Carolina, your song Whatever It Is. If you could give us a backstory about the making of this song.
1: Well, it's interesting. I have a lot of features on this record and that I'm about to drop, and I was looking for the perfect person to do this song with me, and Sean Keys, shout out to my boy Sean Keys, who produced the track, who has multiple number ones with Keela Richardson and others, sent me this track, and I was like, man, I wrote the song, I cut it, got finished with it, and I had tried to get a couple of other artists on the song, and it just didn't work out. And then I was like, man, what about Melvin? And I hit him up, he's like, absolutely. I said, He's like family to me, and he's like, man, I would love to. And he said it was a different style of song for him because he's, you know, usually he does worship and praise, and he said normally they want him to holler on a song. So for him to be able to do, he said kind of he had to get in his pop Katy Perry bag on this song. So I was excited to bring another vibe that he doesn't normally get an opportunity to do. To him. And of course, he killed it as usual.
0: Yeah, you definitely both did on that song. And I tell you, not only did you bring a different vibe on the song, I was looking at YouTube and y'all brought the vibe on that video that you did for the song.
1: Yeah, man. You know, I visuals are a big part of what we do now. And, you know, I always try to make it fun when we're doing gospel videos too. Cause you know, the typical gospel video, you got your choir in the background and you got a group of people singing and you're in the studio. So, you know, I try to bring the edge to what we could do and make it different and make it fun and make it enjoyable for all demographics of ages to be able to enjoy the song. So we had a good time shooting that. Shout out to Flex, who is my videographer, and then my creative director, Alicia, who helped me put that together.
0: Well, it was definitely a great presentation of the song. Absolutely loved it. I tell you, I really love your work from a different vantage points. Of course, we're hearing you on the song, but you are a great writer. I mean, you've written so many hits. Better, He's All That I Need for Hezekiah Walker. I Survived It for Ricky Dillard. I Worship You for Sean Mitchell. I mean, Over and Over by Tim Burrell. We could keep going with so many other songs that you've written. I am curious, how is that process for you writing music?
1: Donald Lawrence always told me to make sure that the word of God is evident in our songs. So, because that's what the gospel is the good news. So, you know, I think not just being catchy, but understanding that we got to put, the word of God in our songs. So for me, it's really listening and watching and paying attention to where even whatever the Lord is doing in my life, but also to things that are happening around me and in the life of my church and, making sure that I'm listening and paying attention to what the Lord wants to say to people in different seasons. He's blessed me beyond measure to be able to hear and have songs that people are singing around the world still to this day. And I'm just grateful. A lot of these songs I wrote on a Bible study night while my pastor was preaching, and so it's just a privilege to be able to hear and have the gift to do this, man. I'm grateful. And then now people are starting to come into the knowing of me being an artist, which I had been dropping independent records for years, so now I'm glad that people are really starting to recognize my gift to be able to not just write, but to sing too.
0: We really appreciate you taking the time to speak with us. Have been impressed with your work. So many great songs. Represent Louisville, Kentucky to the highest degree. Again, congratulations, sir, for all your nominations. Definitely want you to enjoy your time at the Stellars.
1: Thank you so much, and I appreciate you.
0: Nominated for 2 Stellar Awards, including Duo Chorus Group of the Year, here are Jason Claiborne and Melvin Crispell III with Whatever It Is.

Nominated for 4 awards, including the Albertina Walker Female Artist of the Year, that's Adia, along with Erica Campbell with On The Way Remix. Everybody!

0: Up next, we have melodies from Brooklyn, New York, courtesy of Vincent Bohannon and SOV. As Flyers followed up an award-winning 2025 with 5 Stellar Award nominations this year, the most the choir has ever received in 1 calendar year. And a huge reason why is their live and New York album, which includes the spirited song, Glad That I'm Sick. After a change in flight time, Mr. Bohannon arranged to chat with me and give me insight into this anointed album.
1: First of all, congratulations on the 5 nominations you and your choir, SOV, have achieved this year. I mean, y'all following up this year after last year being nominated for 2 and winning 1. How are you feeling about those nominations?
2: Oh, my God. I'm totally grateful, number one, because there are hundreds of artists out there that are working and that are pushing out just as me. But I'm glad that the Lord has allowed us to have a great season. What we're doing right now is just riding the wave. We're just riding the wave, and we're grateful. It feels good. We are happy about it. We're excited about it. And we're just glad that the world can hear this music, really be blessed by what they are now hearing. So I'm grateful.
1: Well, that is awesome, and you definitely should be. Of course, those 5 nominations, Album of the Year for Live in New York, Choir of the Year, Contemporary Album of the Year, Contemporary Choir of the Year, and a Special Event Album of the Year. If you could, take us back to the day that you heard about your being nominated.
2: When I heard about this year, I think that this is the first year that we've been nominated for this many awards, but we've been nominated for an award from the Stellars since probably like our 2nd year of having the choir. And so since about 2016, we've been able to be nominated for Choir of the Year and Contemporary Choir of the Year, Album of the Year. But it's always a great feeling every year that we are nominated. It's always a great feeling. And this time around, I was totally shocked. I was totally surprised because, you know, there are some great people out there. But I'm just grateful that the Lord has allowed us to be chosen for 2026.
1: Well, I tell you, it is well deserved. The album is awesome. And I tell you, y'all got us going on track after that introduction on Live in New York. You definitely was sending the praise up, no doubt about it.
2: Yeah.
1: From Jesus Rose, Glad That I'm Saved, My Soul Says Yes. I tell you, those songs resonated with me. If you can give us the backstory on the making of this project.
2: So this is our first time recording at home. So all of the other recordings that I've had so far, live in Dallas, live in Chicago, live in Connecticut, which is Road to 5, live in Detroit, but we never had a home live recording. And so this was our 10th anniversary. So I told the choir, let's stay at home this year and celebrate with our home people, with those that knew us and saw us from the very beginning. And that's exactly what we did. And the energy that was in the room, everyone was excited because we have not yet recorded in New York. So it was an amazing night. Hundreds of people came just to hear what we were going to do. They didn't know if we were going to do old songs or what. But we came together and we did all of these new songs. And man, it was an amazing time.
1: Well, it was definitely evident in the recording that it was definitely a good time had in the Lord for sure. And you brought some special guests on this project. I mean, Melvin Crispell III, one of those and many others.
2: Melvin is actually like my family. And so our parents grew up together at our home church. My mom and his father was all in the same church together. So we are like very close and very much family. And so I definitely wanted him to be a part of this as well. We had Kim Burrell, in which I love, and she was able to sing one of the songs that I taught years ago, He'll Make It Better. I just knew that her voice would be able to fit on that specific song. I had Yolanda Duberry from Charlotte, but she's also from New York as well. And then, of course, I had my own SOV leads, those voices that you've heard on many of our projects before. Kenneth Williams, Malik McLean, Brianna Young, Jamanda Clay, Carlton Ellen, all of those that have been with me since the very beginning. I use them on every album because I want the people to know what to expect sometimes. And they're going to know that they're going to hear their own SLV voices as well. So it was great. It was really, really great.
1: I was also moved by a tribute that you paid to your mother, It As Well.
2: Yes, yes. So that tribute, I had to do something for her. Of course, as you know, it's still very hard for all of us, for myself, my family, the choir, the church. And so a lot of people may ask sometimes why we really don't talk about it as much, but it is because it's still like a sensitive point for us, in which, you know, it's just very hard to talk about. But I wanted to make sure that I had some sort of tribute to her. And I was able to walk everyone through my last moments with her. And that is where I was able to then arrange It As Well. And that was in tribute to her. And so it was a very touching moment that evening. Because, you know, everyone knew that's what she would love to say all the time. All is well, all is well, all is well. And in spite of her condition and in spite of everything that she was enduring in that moment, her last words to me is all is well, you know. And that is a moment that I'll never forget. And it is literally sketched in my mind for the rest of my life, just to know that she said and she meant it with all her heart. And she said, all is still well. And I believe that. And so we were able to get that together. And I joined three of my original singers. And we all came together. And they really did a great job on that song as well. And so that's what you got. Everything that you hear right then and there with all of the people from the audience and stuff, that's exactly how it was that evening.
1: We certainly do appreciate you taking this time out to speak with us. Vincent Bohannon, along with SOV, nominated for 5 Stellar Award nominations. Again, thank you for this time, and we wish you the best of luck and enjoy your time at the Stellar Awards.
2: Thank you so much, sir.
0: Nominated for 5 Stellar Awards, including Album of the Year and Choir of the Year. Here are Vincent Bohannon and SOV with Jesus Rose. Now I need everything.

That's Vincent Bohannon and SOV with Jesus Rose. And a big time congratulations going out to Pastor Bohannon. He received his Master of Divinity degree earlier this year.

What a year it has been for Ty Tribbett. He took that song, Holy You, Religious, to number one on Billboard and media-based charts. And his album, Only on the Road, has received the trifecta this year. Grammy, Dove, and Stellar nominations. Nominated for two Stellar Awards, including Artist of the Year. Here's Ty Tribbett with You Are Good. Tell him,

nominated for the Stellar Awards Male Artist of the Year. That's Ty Trivet with You Are Good. Stick around, we've got much more of our program coming your way, including interviews with Assam Bynum, J.J. Hairston, and Kim Person. That and much more is on the way next as the Rhythm in the Phrase Stellar Special continues. Welcome back to the Rhythm in the Phrase Stellar Special. Our next artist started the year with a Grammy Best Gospel Album win for his Heart of Mine project. Now he's entering stellar season with 4 nominations, including Artist of the Year. Here's Daryl Walls, along with PJ Morton and Kim Burrell, with Able Remix. Well,

when you put the first lady of gospel music with CeCe Winans, it's Surefire Gospel Gold. Nominated for Song of the Year. That's CeCe Winans featuring Shirley Caesar with Come, Jesus, Come.

0: up next, we have a rising star in gospel music, blending urban worship with soulful expression. That artist is Virginia's own, Assam Bynum. Now boy, Mr. Bynum has made his presence felt in a big way this year, cementing his impact with 4 Stellar Award nominations. Mr. Bynum recently chatted with me to talk about his 2 offerings from the past year, his album, True to Him, and his single, Jesus, I Love You.
1: First of all, congratulations on your 4 nominations. How you feeling about those nominations?
2: I'm excited. Thank you so much. I'm so excited. I'm just excited.
1: Well, well deserved. 4 nominations, New Artist of the Year, Male Artist of the Year, Duo Chorus Group of the Year, and Urban Single Performance of the Year. Take us back to the day that you first heard that you were nominated.
2: I was watching the broadcast live of the Stellars nominations, and I'm sitting there just, you know, sometimes you're just like, oh, you know, they're not going to call your name, but you know, you want to at least see it through. And so to hear my name the first time, and I'm just like, oh, okay, like, oh, they just said my name. It was kind of like, okay, I'm in shock. But to hear my name 3 other times, it was just so, so phenomenal and just so, just breathtaking, to be honest. Like, I really did not expect it.
1: Wow, well, it was well-deserved. And one reason why you're nominated is that EP that you came out with, True to Him. If you can give us details about the inspiration behind this EP.
2: You know, the inspiration behind it literally is just me being myself, just creating and just allowing myself to see myself, if that makes sense. You know, I think a lot of times people create and they try to create for others. I just wanted to do something that reflected me. So all of the songs, the constant in the song is my voice and who I am. But as you can see, the sounds are somewhat different as far as the music, but I am the constant as far as the sound. So it was just a great process and just being able to just showcase myself and what God had given me. So I was really excited to put that together.
1: Of course, you got several tracks on the EP, Amazed, Days of Elijah, got a regular version and then extended version. And you also got the song Heart Cry. That along with that EP did well for you. But then when you throw in your song Jesus, I Love You, that's been a real hit for you. A remix there and a collaboration with Leek Go Hard. Can you give us details about how that song came about?
2: I went to the studio and I was in my process. And God was just giving me what he gave me. And I was just like, okay, cool, cool, cool. And so my dad and my uncle had the idea of putting a rapper on the song. And I was just like, I was like, you know, I wasn't kind of feeling it at first because I was just, it was different for me. It was unknown territory. So I was a little skeptical. I was just like, okay, but I trusted them. And so we did. And, you know, we have Leek on there. And the crazy thing about this song is, like, I recorded the song, and my co-producer, his hard drive crashed, and I didn't have it backed up on my hard drive. So I lost the complete song. So I literally had to re-record the song from a voice note that I had. We re-recorded it bit by bit, music and everything, and I redid it. So it's really a labor of love. And this song, my grandfather, who passed in 2023, he got to hear the song before he passed, so I really wanted to put this song out because it means so much to me.
1: Oh, wow. I didn't know that. Thank you for sharing that with us. Glad he was able to see it for sure. You also got a great video that you did with the song as well.
2: Yes, yes, yes. You know, I'm all about family. I think that family is just so precious. Family has its ups and downs, but I wanted to put my family in the video. I was very happy to create this video. I have a concept video, and then I have the actual video of me, and you have my father, you have my aunt, my uncle, and you have my grandmother, who is my father's mother, and you have my mom in the video. So it was just a family affair. It was very loving, very joyful, and it's just the epitome of who God is to me is this family. So it was great.
1: And it has been well received on YouTube for sure. And you're speaking about your father, I'm sure some people know, but when he says father, he's talking about Stellar Award winner Dr. Earl Bynum. How has him so far as his career, obviously being your father as well, affected what you're doing now?
2: You know, I've really just watched him in his process, watched his tenacity, watched him as God has just given him so much, and the force in his voice and the anointing and his stage presence. And, you know, I will say that I was very timid when I started singing as a solo artist, and even as I sang background initially, you know, just growing up. But I'm so proud to say that just watching him and encouraging me even the more has allowed me to just step into my own. But, I mean, he's a great father, a great artist, great choir director and musician, a great preacher. I mean, he's just well-rounded. He's just a great guy, so I love him so much.
1: Assam Bynum, four-time Stellar nominee for this year's Stellar's Male Artist of the Year, New Artist of the Year, Duo Chorus Group of the Year, and Urban Single Performance of the Year with the song Jesus, I Love You. Sir, it has been an honor and pleasure chatting with you today. Hope you have the greatest time ever at the Stellar Awards.
2: Thank you so much. You have a phenomenal day as well, and thank you for this interview. I definitely appreciate you.
0: Nominated for 4 Stellar Awards, including Urban Single Performance of the Year, here's Assam Bynum featuring Leek Go Hard with Jesus, I Love You.

nominated for 4 Stellar Awards this year, including Male Artist of the Year, that's Jonathan McReynolds, along with Jamal Roberts with Still.

0: up next, we head to the DMV for my interview with J.J. Hairston. Now, he and his dynamic choir, Youthful Praise, are nominated for 6 Stellar Awards, including Choir of the Year and Traditional Album of the Year. Now, not only was Mr. Hairston happy about his choir's nominations, he was equally excited about graphic designer Brianna Dowd's stellar nom for her album artwork.
1: Glad to have you on the program, and congratulations on your 6 nominations. How are you feeling about those nominations this year?
2: First of all, I'm honored and humbled every time, and we've been nominated quite a few times, but you'd be surprised, even after all these years, I'm still grateful and honored and humbled every time we're nominated, because I realize so many people have released great music over the last year. So we're just honored that our music has been considered and nominated to be awarded by the Stellar Awards.
1: Well, I tell you, it's definitely well-deserved, those nominations being Choir of the Year, Traditional Choir of the Year, Traditional Male Artist of the Year, Traditional Album of the Year, and Traditional Artist of the Year. And like you said, you've been nominated so many times, so I'm sure this is old hat for you. But if you could, take us back to the day that you heard about these recent nominations.
2: Well, so it's so funny. The person at Motown who does our graphics is also the person who we've been working through the whole process with. So she let us know that we were nominated 6 times. And then not only that, she was also nominated for a Stellar Award for her work on our album cover. And I'll be honest, as grateful as I am for the nominations we received, I was just as happy for her and her being nominated, because not only is the work that we're putting in being celebrated, but even those who are working with us are being celebrated for the work they put into this record. So that day was just, it was double gratitude for me, because I'm like, we're being considered and appreciated, and so are the people who are working with us. So that day, I was just overjoyed all the way around.
1: Well, amen to that, and congratulations going out to her as well. Getting back to your nominations, of course, the big reason you're nominated is your album, The Live Reunion, Washington, D.C. I mean, y'all took us to church from Nothing Else to You're Gonna Live. Give us the info about the inspiration of how this album was created.
2: For everybody doesn't realize this, but we've been releasing music for more than 25 years now. Our first record was released in 1999. It was independent, and it was called Awesome God. So actually, it was called A Call to Worship. We re-released it as Awesome God. So we decided, when it was re-released in 2000, that was when we were officially recognized in the gospel music industry. Well, 2025, we decided it was time to celebrate what God had done for us through those 25 years. So we recorded and released the reunion record. So the reunion project is actually a celebration of 25 years in gospel music. And all of us, even the people who were there from the very beginning, all the way to those who are still singing with Youthful Praise now, we all came together to celebrate, to glorify God, and just to have a good time. Some of the songs that people have recognized that we've released through the years, and we brought in some guests and some friends like Tamela LeMann, who's a part of it, Melvin Crispell, so many great others to come and celebrate that moment with us. And as you can see, people have appreciated it very much, because that's why we have these nominations.
1: And not only was this album so successful, you came out with the deluxe version.
2: Yeah. So to be honest, we recorded so much music that night. That recording was like almost 4 hours. And it wasn't like a lot of, you know, empty space. We really were recording music. So when I was talking to Motown, it was like, hey, what are we going to do? We got so many songs. They said, well, let's just do a regular version, a deluxe version. So that's why we released the deluxe with 4 more songs with my friend Tim Bowman Jr., who's, you know, just incredible, doing great things in his own right, and many others. So I'm really proud of the reunion record, And I'm so glad that people have appreciated the way they have.
1: You definitely should be, no doubt about it. And, of course, every song awesome. But you got two songs in particular that have done very well on gospel radio. One of those songs is your current hit single, Nothing Else. If you can give us details about that song.
2: So Nothing Else, I actually wrote that a few years ago. My wife, she's a preacher and a intercessor. She's doing great things. She has this conference called Ancient Oil, which is very big every year. And she told me a few years ago, I want to record for my conference. And I'm like, okay. But she had no music. She said, I want you to write me some songs. So I wrote their song, Nothing Else, for her. And, you know, we released it, you know, independently. But then it was time to let the world hear it. So we re-recorded it with Youthful Praise backing her. And it's a part of the record. And I brought in my brother, David Wilford, to sing with her. And I just feel like it just became this anthem. And I'm so grateful because every time I'm on Instagram, I'm tagged by another praise team singing Nothing Else. And it's always an honor that people will use the songs we released to minister to their houses of worship. So I'm very proud of Nothing Else. I'm grateful that radio has embraced it the way it has and the churches have as well.
1: I definitely love that song, have played that song in some cases to start off my show. The long version as well. I'm like, I got to find more music to follow it because it's so energetic. I'm like, okay, I got to feel the rest of the show now.
2: I appreciate that. Thank you.
1: Nominated for 6 Stellar Awards this year, J.J. Harrison and Youthful Praise. Mr. Harrison, it has been an honor and a pleasure. Might be a host, but I'm also a gospel music fan, and on behalf of all our listeners here, we want to thank you for all the songs, all the ministry you've given us to this point, you and your choir, and we'll be definitely praying for you all as you travel to the Stellar Award.
2: Thank you so much. Thank you for your time today. I really appreciate it.
0: From their Stellar Award-nominated Traditional Album of the Year, The Live Reunion, Washington, D.C., here's J.J. Harrison and Youthful Praise, featuring Trina Harrison with David Wilford with Nothing Else.

In 2024, Pastor Key was facing two life-threatening medical conditions. Look what God has done 2 years later. Nominated for 7 Stellar Awards, including Male Artist of the Year and Traditional Artist of the Year, as Pastor John P. Key and New Life, featuring Telly Rogers with Church Medley.

0: Up next is my conversation with gospel music powerhouse Kim Person. This past year has turned out to be a defining year of her 25-plus year career. The Raleigh, North Carolina native is nominated for 7 Stellar Awards, including Artist of the Year, Album of the Year, Song of the Year, and Producer of the Year. I was so excited to chat with her a few weeks ago to get her vantage point of Stellar Award Nomination Day and the emotion she's feeling after receiving these nominations. Miss Person, how are you doing today?
1: I'm doing fantastic. Thank you for having me.
0: We are glad, definitely glad to have you back. And man, I tell you, I was watching the nomination on the website there, and my goodness, what brightened my day is to see you nominated for so many awards, including the big ones, Artist, Album, Song, and Producer of the Year.
1: Yes, that's just amazing. I think I'm just now kind of settling down, like that really happened. And so I'm just overwhelmed with so much joy. And I think all of that is just a testimony. The nominations are just a testimony that God rewards faithfulness, because I've been doing this thing a long time and I may be new to a lot of people, but that doesn't mean I ain't been working. A lot of people are just becoming to know more about Kim Person, but I'm super excited about what God has allowed me to experience with these nominations.
0: That's what made me the happiest, to know how long you've been working in the vineyard, not only doing God's work, but doing it independent, not on a major record label. So on many fronts, it was very exciting to see you get nominated for those nominations.
1: Yes, that part, because it's truly, I tell you, I'm truly a living, moving, breathing testimony of what God will do when you just trust the process, be resilient in what you believe in, and just keep walking by faith and working in faith. And God has proven, that, you know, the first shall be last and the last shall be first. And so there's always room for any and all of us as we continue on this journey in gospel music.
0: Take us back to the day when the nominations came out, just go through all the emotions you experienced at that time.
1: Oh my goodness. Are you sure you're ready for this? Because
0: no,
1: I was all over the place. I mean, just the preparation in itself for just showing up in a room that I've never been in, because I've never been to a nomination party. So you got to know there was so much in preparation for even getting there. What am I going to wear? How do I, you know, just so many pieces of the puzzle trying to prepare myself to get there. But then when I get in the room and the first people I meet are Teresa Jackson, Don Jackson's wife, Jennifer Jackson, just I begin to meet everybody, and everybody was so polite, was just so welcoming. It was such a beautiful atmosphere. The place was charged, full of energy, positive vibes, all in the atmosphere. And then when they got to the point where they started calling out all the nominations, I was on kind of like pins and needles, because I was like, Lord, maybe I'll get one. You know, and my hope was maybe I'll get one and it'll be Contemporary Female Vocalist of the Year. But then when they got up there and they called my name like one time, I was like, yes, you know, softly, like, yes. Then by the time they got to the fourth or fifth one, I was screaming. And Kurt Franklin called out my nomination for Album of the Year. And when he called out my my category, I just screamed out. And he said, what in the world? That must be Kim Person. And he stopped for a moment, and everybody stood up in the room, and they gave me a standing ovation. And he gave me some words of you know, encouragement that really just blessed my life. And it just reminded me of why I do what I do. I don't do what I do for nominations or for awards. I do them because I believe God's called me to music, and I love people. And so in that moment, God just reflected on me and said, see, I told you, my word does not return void, but it accomplishes everything. And in that moment, I just began to just thank God. And I've been in a spirit of gratitude ever since. So the atmosphere in that room was perfect for an amazing encounter of what happened for me.
0: That blessed us. I know I wasn't there, but I was definitely blessed by everything that happened on that day, especially you receiving those nominations. And, of course, a big reason why you're nominated, let's go down the list. One of them is Song of the Year for your latest single, Your Love. If you can give us details about how that song became to be.
1: So my producer is Philip Bryant, who's also the producer for Tamla Man. He's produced for J.J. Harrison, Miranda Curtis, and so many. And over the last 7 years, he and I have been working closely together. He's my homeboy originally from North Carolina, and he moved to Texas, is where he resides now. And he had just did a song with Tamla Man, Working For Me. And so I was like, I believe gospel is going a little country. So let's try a little something. Let's try this. And I wrote the song. We recorded the song. And I was like, I don't know about this one, Phil, because this don't feel like the gospel community are going to embrace this as much as they had embraced some of my other songs. And so we said, let's just trust the instinct and let's do it. And look at what God has done. Took a song that we felt like was uncommon in regards to having that Americana / country feel. And we have over 1.2 million streams on the song. It's been in the top 40. It's done amazing things. It's beyond anything I could have expected. But in all of my music, I try to make sure that it's understood who I'm singing about. And it's talking about the love of Jesus, that his love guides me, his love keeps me, his love protects me. And so that's pretty much what the song talks about. So I took a leap of faith into something new. And God showed to me that, look, I can do it even with this, but I'm going to prove to you just how much that you are the apple of my eye, and I'm going to smile on that song, and that's exactly what he did.
0: And then when you think about your album of the year, of course, the song Your Love is on there, Fall on Me, love that song, that's on there as well. The backdrop of that being a reflection of your music career, being in the music industry 25 year plus.
1: Yes, that's absolutely the reason for it. You don't know how many times, and I think the more people, more artists that you interview, you'll hear them say the same stories. I almost gave up. I thought about throwing in the towel. I thought about giving up. But then I heard God speak to me and says, I'm not done with you yet, that you still got more that I need for you to download, to pour into the world. And so when I thought about reflections, I thought about my journey in this music industry. It has not been easy, but if you look at the CD cover, it's like broken glass, broken kind of colors of glass. And God reminded me, even if it's broken, you can still color with it. Even if it's broken, you can still use it. So even in my broken moments, God allowed me to pull all that together to tell my full testimony of reflecting on, even though I've been through so much, God is still good. Even though I've been told no, I still pressed on. I still persevered. I'm still resilient in the things that God has called me to. So it's like God just showed himself so strong in an album that it was my heart. But it also was my reflection of my journey in the music industry. And God has blown my mind beyond my wildest dreams. And I give him all the glory.
0: I have been rooting for you for a long time. Glad that God blessed you with this honor. And he's going to take you to higher heights. And just like Luther Barnes said, another North Carolina great.
1: Yes.
0: And faithfulness, it's your time. It is definitely your time, Kim Pearce.
1: Yes, I absolutely believe that. And I'll say this, I love, and most of the time people ask me, so what do you do outside of music? And I say, I'm a big sports fan. I love NCAA basketball. So about 2 years ago, my favorite basketball team is NC State. They had not been back to the Final Four in probably over 20-some years when their coach, Jim Valvano, was there. So they made it to the Final Four, and they had this slogan, why not us? And that thing stuck with me that whenever I was leaving Charlotte and I was driving home, and I began to cry, and I began to think about everything that happened, 7 nominations. And I looked at myself in the rear view mirror as I was looking to see if a car was coming, and I saw the reflection of myself. And I said, Kim, why not you? Why not you? So I say that to everybody that is listening. Why not you? You got to trust the process. You got to trust who God is in you. You got to be authentic and know that your season and your time will come. And so, I leave you with that passage that why not you? It can be you. And I trust that I'll see you at the top with me as we continue to soar.
0: Amen. Amen. Miss Kim Pearson, thank you for spending time with us. And again, enjoy your time at the Stellar Awards.
1: Thank you so much for having me.
0: From her Stellar-nominated album, Reflections, Here's Kim Person with her nominated song of the year, Your Love.

tied with John P. Key with 7 Stellar Award nominations this year. That's Kim Person with Your Love. We wrap up our Stellar special with a quartet group that captivated the globe with this Revival Live in Dallas selection. Here's Lisa Nolan-Smith and the Brown Singers with Promises.

nominated for 5 Stellar Awards, including Duo Chorus Group of the Year and Quartet of the Year. That's Lisa Noel Smith and the Brown Singers with Promises. And that's going to do it for our Stellar Special. And we would like to congratulate all the Stellar nominees, and we wish them the best as they travel to the Stellar Awards in Charlotte, North Carolina. Thank you for making us a part of your day. We hope to see you next time for another edition of The Rhythm and the Break.

This is Lafayette. This is the person that let you know whatever you're going through, God can see you through. We need to take can't and cannot out of our vocabulary and put in can and capable. What I'm

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This is why we pray, not my will, but thy will be done. 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
0: is what I give,
1: is what I give.
0: To worship you
1: is why I live.

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0: Hey, yo, Shay. 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
1: Yeah. 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

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Woo. Turn your radio up right here. Come on, clergyman. I've been through it all.

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The ones who felt like giving up and throwing in the towel. We've come to encourage you that weeping may endure for a night, but joy comes in the morning. So keep your head up and believe. Inspire. Sing.

you know, gotta take care of you, make some noise up in here. Drums. Here we go. Listen, despite every situation, despite this coronavirus that's going on, just remember, God will take care of you. Put your hands together. No matter what you're going through, God will take care of you. Listen.

sits enthroned on high. From the rising of the sun to the place where it sits, the name of the Lord is to

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Ah, yeah. Come on, you're gonna have to make some noise on this. The Bible says that the high-sounding praise be heard. I need everybody who's breathing to get on your feet, turn your volume up, and just do

Now for several years I've heard people talking all over the world. This life matters, and that life matters. But Galatians 3:28 says, for ye are all one in Christ Jesus.

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Hallelujah. Come on, Michelle.

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Ezekiel said he's a wheel in the middle of the wheel. Jeremiah said he's fire

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What do? When you're trying to hold on to hope, but doubt keeps creeping in. You cry out to the Lord like the man in the Gospel of Mark chapter 9. Lord, I believe. Help my unbelief.

know what? Listen, buy that song. I'm telling you. Get it. Get it. You can get it on all the musical apps, Spotify. You can get it on Apple Music, Amazon. Put Apostle Barry Dunn. Go buy it. And I guarantee you, it's going to change your atmosphere. It's going to take you to another realm.

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If you have any

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We have to remember the names of God. He's Jehovah Jireh, Jehovah Sikkimi. But the one we need to be talking to today in this hour is El Shaddai, the Almighty God, the one that pulls us close. 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

0: I can live without you, Lord.
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